0: mornings from 3 a.m. to 7 a.m. here on 1620 KYIZ.
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Saturday in the cookbook. Yes, we say. As we wrap it up, another Throwback Saturday. 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

This is the epitome of riding music. 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That's Glenn Lewis, Don't You Forget It. That's by request at 325-1420. That came from Vanessa out of Dallas, Texas. You can

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0: Angela Spivey right there with Fix Me here aboard the Heaven Bound Train. Victorious Praise here on the Heaven Bound Train Station. 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Keep it locked in on your Heaven Bound Trains.
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Well, God bless you and good morning to each of you, my brothers and my sisters. I want to welcome you, as always, to the Truth Radio ministry here on Sunday mornings on the Z Twins Network. And I would be remiss if I didn't say my declaration. What is that, Pastor Manaway? This is the day that the Lord hath made. This is the day that the Lord hath made. And we will rejoice and be glad in it. Psalm 118, verse 24.

Freedom is not automatic. Democracy only works when the people participate. Right now, communities across the country are facing challenges to voting access through attacks on the Voting Rights Act, voter suppression efforts, and the weaponization of gerrymandering.

Yeah. Ah. You got to give it up. You gotta give it up.

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Opinions expressed on this broadcast are the opinions of the host and the guest and do not reflect those of the staff and management of this station.

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